Sometimes you just have to see to believe, or at least hear to believe. Every time you're told Wednesdays is for 98.4 Capital FM, make sure you tune in. You never actually take it seriously until you hear it and you see for yourself. And considering today also just so happens to be World Sight Day, welcome to those who see what music can do to you every morning, especially on Wednesday. It just has that little nuance that changes the game 100%. It changes and sets standards. World Standards Day as well. There's so many things being celebrated today. World Sight Day, World Standards Day, National Kick Butt Day, Be Bald and Be Free Day. Everything is happening today. And yet, you sit there and you realize the standards were lifted just a notch higher and you can see the difference. Who would have ever thought this statement would make sense? Simu yako ni bank yako. Wait, what? Bank? In my phone? Bank? Same sentence? How does that even make sense? Yeah, I kid you not, Buddha. Grab your phone. Angalia, yo kitu na angaliaga kila time. You could be visiting the bank time and again. You're thinking there, nimebweka, grab your phone and go like, let me just visit the bank. 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And if you want to make a change daily, weekly, monthly, quarterly, you still have a chance to visit the bank time and again, 15 times in a day, without moving from the spot that you are in. 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Convenience right there in your pocket.

0: Capital Newsbeat. Oli Kina wants Ali campaign's breeding ground for corruption. Kalonzo takes Comboa Kenya economic agenda to Chatham House. And horse carriages in New York City expected to be outlawed. Good morning, I'm Nicolas Obiu.
1: Capital Newsbeat.
0: Narok Senator Ledama Oli Kina has urged Kenyans to boycott Ali political rallies, accusing politicians of wasting national time and creating opportunities for corruption as political mobilization intensified ahead of the August 2027 general election. Oli Kina's call comes 16 months after the High Court declared political campaigns conducted

0: outside the designated election period unconstitutional, citing violations of fundamental rights and principles underpinning Kenya's electoral process. The senator's remarks comes as leaders across the political divide, including President William Ruto, continue to traverse the country, holding public meetings and mobilizing support ahead of the next general election. Wiper party leader Kalonzo Musyoka has presented his Komboa Kenya roadmap for economic recovery and governance reforms during an engagement at Chatham House in London. Kalonzo said the agenda titled Kenya at a Cusp, Rescue, Restore, Renew, seeks to revive the economy, create jobs, restore constitutionalism, fight corruption, and rebuild public trust in state institutions. The former vice president said Kenya had the resources, talent, and potential to achieve economic prosperity but needed leadership committed to putting those assets to work for citizens. His presentation at Chatham House followed engagements with policymakers, investors, diplomats, and development partners, including discussions at the House of Commons on the need to expand local manufacturing and value addition. Meanwhile, Nairobi Senator Edwin Sifuna has accused President William Ruto of failing to respect taxpayers, citing what he described as excessive deductions from workers' salaries and questionable government spending priorities. Sifuna claimed he pays 500,000 shillings in pay-as-you-earn tax every month, arguing that taxpayers carrying the cost of government operations deserve greater accountability from the president. The Equitable Party leader made the remarks while responding to the president's criticism of his position on the affordable housing program and the housing levy. Sifuna argued that the government should reduce unnecessary expenditure and ease the financial pressure on workers. The Nairobi senator said his proposed 2027 agenda will focus on cutting what he termed excess spending in the national budget to provide relief to Kenyan workers. In international news, New York City Council is expected to outlaw horse-drawn carriages starting in June 2028, a ban that also has the support of the mayor. The legislation follows the death of a teenager who fell off a horse-drawn carriage in Central Park this year and ongoing concerns about inhumane treatment of the horses. The teenager's death led to the Speaker of New York City Council, Julie Manning, support of the bill, which she said will come before the council for a vote on 22nd October. A Mamdani official said the mayor, who also supports banning the industry, is constructing a plan to transition those in the horse-drawn carriage business. For more on this and other stories, log on to capitalfm.africa. That's Capital Newsbit. I'm Nicolas Opio. You're up to date at 5 minutes past 9.
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0: Coming to Capital FM, you'll notice just as you enter, there's a big board there. It is called Appreciation Board, where we appreciate some of the people who are in here. Never seen my name on the board, but that's easily explained. No one likes me here, and I really don't like anyone here. Well, I like everyone except Laban, when I'm busy. But apart from that, no one ever appreciates me. What will I do? I will fight evil with love. Hate with kindness, okay? I'm going to appreciate DJ Schwaz. I want to write a quick note and explain to people just what this man means to me every week, especially on Wednesday, because he makes life so much easier. I don't have to do anything. Yesterday was a tough one. Man, I miss Malika. You know what? It made me realize that you really can't do life on your own. You need someone. And I need that Hindu young lady. I need her by my side 100%. And whether she likes it or not, she needs this black man 100%. So wherever you are, Malika, I hope you are suffering and missing us. We can't wait for you to come back. Oh, snap. Yeah, one boy, Malika is coming back. I forgot I told Malika, one boy, that Malika had resigned. But let's keep going with that story. Which, by the way, she sent me a message yesterday after I called her. She didn't pick up. At night is when she's sending a message. Oh, see, I missed your call. Why are you calling me? I'm on holiday. Wow. Wow, the love is insane. My love is genuine. My love for DJ Schwaz, this and every Wednesday, is unmatched, period. So I'll go to that appreciation board and put one up for DJ Schwaz and for the MD as well, because he has this man as a DJ when he was probably thinking of making him something else. You can pair up, and now he's a DJ. So I'm glad that DJ Schwaz still has his job. So I appreciate both the MD, Simon Badgure, and DJ Schwaz. I'm not the only one, though. Message coming in from my best man. I've mentioned this guy so many times, Kawawa, that some people don't even WhatsApp or message our number. They send a message to him, and he got one and called me and forwarded me the message. It's from Big Freddy Auto World, who says, "Bro, Ebu Liza Chico, Kama DJ Schwaz, Amishinda Lottery." That's what everyone is wondering. I'll tell you what. No. If anything, it's the exact opposite. He placed a bet on Manchester United. We all know how that turns out. And by the way, up next for them, Chelsea and Bayern Munich. So next Wednesday, it's going to be fire. Looking forward to it 100%. Meanwhile, I do appreciate people who understand that you can use your phone, Simuyako, Bankyako, and make life so much easier. Not just for everyone else, but for yourself as well. You know one thing I hate? Is the fact that you're probably at Westgate, you've gone to Maasai Market, or you're just passing by Westgate, and you want to get that sticker, put it on, so you could win yourself a chance to win yourself, after being spotted driving around, an Azon cooker. That's the weekly prize for this one, right? Okay. So you're at Westgate, you're going about their shops, Skechers, Clarks, you eat at Cheapo's, you go to the gym, which is beautiful. It's something that you need to write home about, and I'll tell you more about that gym later on. But yeah, you're going about your business, and then you get this stupid call, Buddha, Ukwapi. What do you mean, Ukwapi? I'm up and about. Man, I need your signature, bro. Kuna kitu ya chama jo, kuna kitu unahitaji. Please come through. Ebu kuja hapa, unawambia, nikuja wapi? Bro, I'm at Westgate. I need to get a sticker. I need to go about and possibly see these shops and figure out what I'll do with the voucher once I win it. Check out the Azon cooker and figure out where or how it'll fit into my kitchen at the end of the week when I potentially win it. And you want me to come to you? I'm not doing that. Ngoje andakambadaya, zebra, pressure, please come now, man. You feel like hanging up, but you don't. You realize that you have shot yourself in the foot. Life could have been easier if you just had the Equity mobile app. Why? Because they have this thing known as the multiple approval functionality, which basically means you don't have to kusanya every signatory and put them in one room. No, fam. You go about your business. I'll go about my business getting a sticker and driving around Nairobi so at least I get a chance of being spotted. You go about your business of sitting in your car because you hate your job. You don't want to go in. Plus, the midweek mixdown is happening, and yet you still have to sign as a signatory, and you can do that from the comfort of your phone. Mine equals blown, right? Absolutely. Chama business sorted. everything that requires multiple approval sorted. And we will not be gathering together in one room unless it's Sunday and we're going to church. We will be making the payments and approving them from the comfort of wherever it is we are, home or away. See what I did there, Manchester United fans? Yeah, you're welcome. Just remember this, if nothing else, Equity Mobile, Simu Yako, bro. Bankiako.
1: Capital Business News. In the headlines, 350 million shillings El Gayo Market project targets 12,000 households, and Saudi Aramco CEO wants global crude inventories near dangerously low levels. Good morning, I'm Nicolas Sabio. About 12,000 households in Marakwet East, El Gayo Marakwet County, are expected to benefit from improved water supply under the 350 million shillings Kapiego Water Project. The first phase has been commissioned while construction of the second phase is ongoing. The Kapiego Project is part of wider government plans under the National Infrastructure Fund to develop 50 mega dams, 200 media dams, and 1,000 micro dams to support domestic water supply, irrigation and livestock production. Two cooperative societies, Canton Kijabe Hill Cooperative Society Limited and Nitunze Sako Society Limited, have been placed under liquidation with creditors given 60 days to submit outstanding claims. The Commissioner for Cooperative Development appointed Certified Public Accountant Benedict Abonyo Omolo as liquidator for both societies through notices dated October 7, 2026. The notices require creditors whose claims are not already recorded in the society's books to submit details and supporting documents to the liquidator. Creditors who fail to submit their claims within the stipulated period risk being excluded from distributions made before their claims are verified. Meanwhile, Saudi Aramco President and CEO Amin Nasser said on Monday that global crude oil inventories were approaching dangerously low levels and could take up to 2 years to replenish. With disruptions in the Strait of Hormuz pressuring global energy supply chains, crude oil supplies have been tightened further, Nasser said at the 25th World Petroleum Council Energy Congress in Riyadh. He noted that commercial onshore inventories were now well below 6 billion barrels, describing them as the last available buffer, with vast majority of these barrels locked up. Nasser said that pressure across the energy chain will intensify until the Strait of Hormuz fully reopened and market confidence returned, adding that refilling inventories while meeting demand could take up to 2 years. For more on this and other stories, log on to CapitalFM.Africa. I'm Nicolas Opio.
2: 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Capital Traffic and Travel.
0: It's almost time to get back to his fingers. Man, every time I say that statement, I ask myself so many questions. But you understand what I'm saying, right? But before we do, can I quickly tell you that if you are on Mombasa Road, Mlolongo area, there's a lot of traffic just after you get past Siokimau and heading backwards to Mlolongo. You will be dealing with traffic that goes well past Valley View Park Estate. So keep that in mind. But then apparently the rest of Mombasa Road is looking quite decent, quite good. It's not the same story for Peponi Road. That one's still very slow, but it is moving. Limuru Road, one that is avoidable if you possibly can. I'm seeing James Gishuru still flowing, slow traffic, especially as you get close to the ABC roundabout. Just outside Gertrude's Children's Hospital in Muthaiga Square, that environ also a bit of traffic as well. Tika Super Highway having eased up considerably. It is free flowing. Just a little bit of heavy traffic as you join off the Eastern Bypass. So that could be a potential concern. But apart from that, everything else is looking brilliantly smooth, and it allows you to enjoy the midweek mixdown as you move about. Stick around. I'm about to tell you why you need that Westgate sticker.
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with the Rainy Inn right here on the Fuse 94. Libra season is here. So do let me know what you want to listen to. I'll make it happen just for you, especially if you are a Libra or your birthday's in October. But if you do have a dedication, you can always send me a voice note or video or stop by the Two Rivers Mall and say hi. If you are born today, you share it with some pretty amazing people. I know someone born every single day of October, which is always exciting. So special shout outs coming your way in just a bit for now, though. You share it with, unfortunately passed away in 2025, but the Charlie Kirk. That's right. He was, well, they say he was a radio presenter, but I don't know about all of that. I just know he was a founder of Turning Point USA, a right-wing nonprofit organization, which launched in 2012. He published his first book in 2016 titled Time for a Turning Point. He wrote more than three books. He also hosted a national syndicated radio show, The Charlie Kirk Show. He's the youngest speaker of the 2016 Republican National Convention. Unfortunately, he was allegedly assassinated at the age of 31 in 2025. But we move on swiftly to Usher, who's turning 48 years old. R&B singer performer who rose to fame as he released his 6-time platinum selling album My Way. His 2004 album Confessions became the fastest selling R&B album in history and still played till this day. Before he was famous, he started singing in the church choir at the age of 9 and went to North Springs High School in Atlanta, Georgia. His first group was actually called New Beginnings, like NU Beginnings, which is quite fascinating. His 1997 hit You Make Me Wanna reached number 1 in the UK, and Nice and Slow became number 1 in the US singles in 1998. He also performed at the halftime show as well. Happy birthday to these interesting men, and a very interesting birthday is coming your way in just a bit.

0: Premier League update from the hosts of Premier League football.
1: Hello, I'm Shabnam Yunus-Jewell at the BBC Sports Centre. Manchester United head coach Michael Carrick says he doesn't agree with the decision to send off Lenny Yoro in their 2-0 Champions League defeat away at Atletico Madrid. United conceded in the first minute and went down to 10 men when Yoro was shown red for tangling with substitute Jonathan David when the France defender was the last man.
2: I just don't see it as being a red card, I have to say. I

0: just don't, I really don't agree with the decision. I don't know what I'm allowed to say or not, but I just don't agree with the decision. I think he wasn't really moving quick directly to the goal. It was off and off a foul or not a foul. It was very soft and slow, and it was just to go on a red card for that, especially to be taken to VAR. I just don't understand it.
1: After United's fifth game without a win, defender Lisandro Martinez attacked the club's hierarchy for not strengthening the squad following qualification for the Champions League. Talking about investment, he said, "I expect more, 100%. I expect more from our technical director. Tonight it is easy to blame the coach, easy to say the players, but also we have to see other areas." Meanwhile, a strong second-half performance from Arsenal earned a 3-0 win over Lille. The goals came from Jurrien Timber, Eberich Eze and Bukayo Saka to continue their perfect start in the league phase for Mikel Arteta's side.
2: The moment we made a change at half-time in terms of certain positions and the technical level increased and we attacked the spaces where we thought that we could hurt them, it was a joy to watch. The three goals were unbelievable, the connections, the timings, the quality they delivered to score. Three different players and a lot of players participating in those goals. So overall, very, very happy.
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0: absolutely loved it. P-Unit Saudi Soul, gentlemen. And yeah, quick shout out to you, Joyce. Thank you so much for listening in. You're absolutely enjoying the music. Thank you so much for that one. Okay, listen up, because I need to give you a pair of tickets at some point. But very quickly, let's go through this one. It's about first brewed by Arthur Guinness in Dublin in 1759. Guinness has since become the number one stout in the world and has been available in Kenya for over 40 years. Now, Guinness Foreign Extra Stout is the most full-flavored of all, singular, striking, uniquely satisfying, brewed with extra hops and roasted barley for a natural bite. So refreshingly crisp, always rewarding, pure beauty, pure Guinness. Guinness Extra Stout comes in a 300ml and 500ml dark-colored bottle. Well, okay, remember, before I give more information, please enjoy it responsibly. If you're doing it right now or you're heading to your favorite place, alcohol is not for sale for persons under the age of 18 years. But they're doing something really interesting, really nice, okay? It's about Guinness, the official beer of the Premier League since 2024. We'll be hosting the Premier League trophy in Kenya. Yes, it is here. From the 14th, I think that is today, to the 18th October, from Nairobi and Kisumu, across Nairobi and Kisumu, providing local league fans the opportunity to get extra clues to the Premier League trophy. That's what I'm going to entice you shortly, so stand by. Because right now, let's bring it on, your life, bring your life to life. We're talking about panorama routes, Cape Peninsula's garden routes, city to coast combinations, food stops, viewpoints, small town discoveries. Make the journey part of your story, all right? So if you're professionals, for couples, travelers wanting to recharge as we're heading into the festive season, big time. So bring your life back to life with vineyard stays, spas, beaches, nature, retreats, scenic meals, and slower itineraries. 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Your tickets. I'll be asking that very interesting question. Stand by.
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1: Just another day in Dubai. Still, the welcome that arrives before your bags do. The morning that feels like a ritual. An afternoon that stretches as long as you need it. A table where the whole world sits down together. Faces, cultures, and big ideas. Just another day in Dubai. Another day together.
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3: Good afternoon. Newly promoted side Mombasa United is currently holding Kakamega Homeboys to a goalless draw in their opening match of the Football Kenya Federation Premier League match at the Mbaraki Sports Club. Mombasa United earned promotion to the top flight football after being cleared winners of the abandoned second leg playoff against Kakamega Homeboys. In the fixture, AFC Leopards is hosting Bandari FC. Kenya is hosting the 2029 World Athletics Championships and will help combat the endemic doping problem among its athletes, World Athletics President Sebastian Coe said on a visit to Nairobi today. Kenya is a global athletics powerhouse, particularly in long distance and middle distance running, but

0: round after thrashing Seychelles 22-0 on aggregate in a two-legged encounter at the Ulinzi Sports Complex. Malawi were confirmed as Kenya's next opponents after completing a commanding 9-0 aggregate victory over Zimbabwe. Lisandro Martinez's Manchester United future has been called into question following his extraordinary criticism of the club's bosses, and there are real doubts about whether the Argentine defender's contract will be extended when it expires in the summer. United will focus on revamping their defence in the next transfer windows and have the formal option to prolong Martinez's stay for a further year. United's bosses have yet to decide whether to discipline Martinez for his comments when he said he expects more from the technical director. For more on these and other stories, log on to capitalfm.africa. More sports at 6:30. I'm Yunia Amunga.
1: 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Three eras, one flow. 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

I've got Smart Trucks and Wary with Suriyasa, 13 minutes to 5 o'clock, right here on Capital FM. Listen up, something good is happening. Thank you to Guinness, official beer of the Premier League since 2024, hosting the

0: Premier League trophy in Kenya from today to the 18th of October. Quickly, this is the schedule. This is how it looks like. Now, the trophy tour in both cities will include the signature Guinness Matches experience, featuring a live screening of the Premier League games for the weekend on mega screens, crisp audio, and live football punditry by Kenya's top football personalities, and perfectly chilled Guinness. Now, Kisumu City is happening on Friday for the trophy viewing at Dawn Days from 5 to 7pm. 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Late, still late, with music artist Calligraph Jones and DJ DJ Taz. Yeah, Taz, yeah, that's the name, all right? So on Saturday, where you want to be, actually, is... The screening will be at 18:24 from 2 to 6pm. 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Entertainment lineup, Mamze, amazing. We're talking about Nameless, Mr. CDJ Joe Mfame, and Dub Child. So that's how it looks this weekend. Of course, courtesy of Guinness. I need to give away two pairs of tickets. Two pairs. I need two winners. It's a very simple question. My boss came to me and asked me, "Wait, Buddha, can you answer this question?" I was like, okay. Listen up. This is a question, right? When did Arsenal last win the EPL championships, and who was the coach or manager, and who was the captain? Right, for a pair of tickets to join us tomorrow. That's tomorrow. Something else is coming up. When did Arsenal last win the EPL championship, and who was the coach or manager, and who was the captain? At the Jam 984.
1: Yeah. Wait, is that...
2: Are you ready for this?
1: Mko tayari lakini. Ah, vitunguu saumu, simajijua.

0: This is one amazing song. Remember one time I told you, Jim, what inspired you to do a song like this? And he told me, look what you're doing to Zaki. Beautiful right here on Capital FM. How are you doing this afternoon? Oh, the weather is absolutely horrendous. It's so hot. Thank you so much, Tony, writing and telling me he's enjoying the music. Yes. And yeah, something good is happening courtesy of the Guinness and the EPL, the touring of the trophy in Nairobi and Kisumu. Of course, a chance to award two people, right, with a ticket each, so you can go to the various places and just watch this amazing, amazing trophy that's making the rounds in Kenya again. So the question is quite simple, by the way. It's a dead giveaway. When did Arsenal last win the EPL Championship, and who was the coach, stroke manager, and who was the captain? It's as simple as that. When did Arsenal last win the EPL Championship, and who was the coach, manager, and who was the captain? I'll be posing that question once again. So the Jam 984-0720-984-944. When you write in that answer, please keep all your details. I need your details because you have to be rewarded today, all right? So your email address, kila kitu, you'll put it all in there because you'll get a phone call, all right? So that question will be coming up shortly, but right now it's the news at 5 o'clock with Yunia Emenga. It continues. Good afternoon.
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3: Kindiki threatens to seize assets of harmful alcohol manufacturers. SRC sets monthly pay for State Corporation Board chairpersons and world's oldest shipwreck discovered off the coast of Turkey. Good evening. I'm Yunia Emenga.
2: Capital News Beat.
3: Deputy President Kithure Kindiki has warned that the government will seize and sell assets belonging to manufacturers of harmful alcoholic drinks to finance the rehabilitation of victims. Kindiki said the administration intends to make the production and distribution of dangerous alcoholic beverages financially costly enough to deter those involved in the trade. Speaking during a development tour of Kiambu County, which has been severely affected by harmful and illicit alcohol, the deputy president said the government was determined to dismantle the networks behind the trade.
4: We will go to the manufacturers of dangerous chemicals. We will tighten the belt around cartels manufacturing counterfeits that are laced with dangerous chemicals. We will go and stifle the sellers, manufacturers, suppliers.

0: centers ndio wale ambao wanahusika waende huko kupata matibabu.
1: Chairpersons of state corporations will receive a monthly honorarium of 130,000 shillings under revised remuneration terms approved by the Salaries and Remuneration Commission alongside a 30,000 sitting allowance payable to both chairpersons and ordinary board members. The review, communicated in a letter dated October 13, 2026, follows a request by the State Corporations Advisory Committee and deliberations at the Commission's 733rd meeting held on the 6th of October. Under the revised terms, ordinary board members will not receive a monthly honorarium, while chairpersons will earn 130,000 shillings monthly payment in addition to sitting allowances and other approved benefits. The new package also provides for medical insurance of up to 3 million shillings annually for inpatient treatment and 200,000 shillings for outpatient care, alongside telephone allowances of 7,000 shillings monthly for chairpersons and 5,000 shillings for other board members. Board members will be entitled to a daily lunch allowance of 2,700 shillings where lunch is not provided. Kenya and the Food and Agriculture Organization have underscored the need to train more soil scientists to strengthen the country's capacity to manage soil resources sustainably. The issue featured in discussions between Agriculture Cabinet Secretary Mutahi Kagwe and FAO Deputy Director General Beth Beckdahl at the organization's headquarters in Rome, Italy. The meeting focused on soil health as a foundation for sustainable agriculture, higher productivity and long-term food security. Both sides highlighted the importance of combining scientific expertise with technology and soil intelligence to guide farming decisions and improve the management of agricultural land. The two sides also discussed establishing a team of soil health champions to promote awareness and encourage action among stakeholders. The world's oldest shipwreck has been discovered off the coast of Turkey, archaeologists say. They have dated it to between 4,400 and 4,700 years old, which is the early Bronze Age and is around the same time that the Great Pyramid was being built. The ship's wooden structure has not survived, but the ceramic storage ports it was carrying were lying on the sea floor, and remarkably, some still contain traces of what they held inside. The archaeologists who found the ship say it was about 10 meters in length and was a trade vessel carrying cargo across the Mediterranean Sea. For more on these and other stories, log on to capitalfm.africa. That's Capital Newsbeat. I'm Yunia Amunga.
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0: messing around, man. Yeah, that's Foxy Brown with Mr. DJ right here on Capital FM. How are you doing this afternoon? Great afternoon, and something, of course, good happening if you just tuned in. It's all about the Guinness official beer of the Premier League since 2024, hosting the Premier League trophy in Kenya from today to the 18th October from across Nairobi. Kisugu City, providing you from local Premier League fans opportunities to get extra close to the Premier League trophy. There are people who die. They would love to just look at it, you know, just take photos with it. So, Kisumu, Friday 18th, Trophy View at Dondi's from 5 to 7 p.m. Trophy View and Guinness Match Day, Berlin Lounge from 8 p.m. till late with music artists Calligraph Jones and DJ Thais. In Nairobi, Trophy View is at 18:24, 2 to 6 p.m. Trophy View and Guinness Match Day, Kettle House Runda from 5 p.m. till late. Live screening of EPL matches, entertainment. Listen up, Nameless, Mr. C, DJ John Farmer. Any that, it's just deadly, too deadly. Right, so Guinness doing a good thing. Of course, I need to give two people a pair of tickets to join us. There'll be something. You'll get a call, but I need all your details. 0701-98494 and the Jam 984. Now, simple question. It's all there. When did Arsenal last win the EPL Championship, and who was the coach, manager, and who was the captain? It's as simple as that, right? So get your answers in, and of course you'll get a phone call shortly, and you can join us in viewing this amazing trophy. Very simple question: when did Arsenal last win the EPL Championship, who was the coach, manager, and who was the captain?
1: Capital Business News.
2: In the headlines, government stops borrowing to pay salaries, stays control of budget. In A, warns against global gasoline market tightens to extend into 2027. African countries have been urged to invest in modern air traffic management systems ahead of projected growth in air travel to improve safety, reduce flight delays, and contain aviation costs. The call came during the first day of the Council African Conference 2026, happening here in Nairobi, where aviation industry leaders said inadequate digital infrastructure and limited cross-border coordination could undermine the continent's expanding air transport markets. Better coordination between neighboring aviation navigation service providers could also help reduce such inefficiencies, although weather-related disruptions remain outside their direct control. Sarah Waitiki, representing the Kenya Civil Aviation Authority at the conference, said modernization must combine technology investment with workforce development, regulatory cooperation, and effective change management. The integration of the International Financial Management Information System with the Government Human Resource Information System has helped end the practice of borrowing to pay public servant salaries. The Controller of Budget, Margaret Nyakango, has said. Nyakango said the integration has improved visibility of government payrolls obligations and strengthened control over disbursement of funds for salaries, reducing the need for borrowing to meet recurrent expenditure. She said the development will also improve the timeliness of salary payments by ensuring funds released by the National Treasury are used for their intended purposes. And finally, the global diesel market is expected to remain tight into 2027 due to supply disruptions as attacks on energy infrastructure in the Middle East, the International Energy Agency IEA has warned. In its October oil market report, the IEA said global diesel exports fell by 700,000 barrels per day in September compared to the same period last year. The decline has reduced supplies as refineries prepare to maintain ahead of winter when demand for fuel typically rises. Although diesel prices have dropped from the record highs of more than $200 per barrel in September, they remain relatively nearly twice as high as crude oil prices and almost double pre-crisis levels. The IEA warned that high diesel prices were increasing the cost of goods, putting pressure on household incomes, slowing economic activities around the world, and fueling inflation. That's your business. My name is Fidel Kizito.
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4: Actually, because I don't like ruining, especially epic things. I just love to see them swish away.
5: Yeah, Nicholas called me in a very interesting conversation.
4: What did you bump into?
5: So fascinating. I ran into a woman called Victoria Rubatieri. Wow. And the instant I saw her, just now all I think is like, Nicholas would be so happy.
4: Oh, because wait, I actually saw a photo and I was asking someone, yes. Was she Vicky?
5: She's stunning as always, fantastic as always.
4: Did you pass my regards?
5: I did pass your regards. And from now on, I think that's what we're just going to be doing. The nostalgia, the feels, my heart is so full. Hi, baby Esther. How was school? Are you graduated? Congratulations.
6: I finished. Life is good.
5: Yeah?
6: Yeah, I'm happy.
5: I would like to say, because I have gone for karaoke with your parents before, which is always such a vibe.
6: I remember.
5: Hey, a vibe. We really sang our hearts out. How's like job hunting going?
6: Currently, I'm just taking it slow and then I'll continue with the job hunting. I'm still looking and applying.
5: I say, and we manifest here on the Fuse 984. Baby Esther is my number one gal.
1: She can be sarcastic, totally witty, and then again, slightly strange. 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Jazzing it high from Kisumu to Mombasa on Capital.

0: Premier League football.
1: Hello, this is Ed Harry at the BBC Sports Centre. Manchester United defender Lisandro Martinez has strongly criticised the club's hierarchy for not improving the squad after qualifying for the Champions League last season. United lost 2-0 away to Atletico Madrid last night in the league phase of the competition. So what did Reds boss Michael Carrick make of those post-match comments?
2: I think it's a little bit on the emotions of the game as well. If coming here and being disappointed not to get something from the game, and straight after a game for me is not the time to talk about that interview, because I've not seen it, so I can't really comment on that.
1: At the Emirates, Bukayo Saka came off the bench to score for Arsenal and also set one up as they beat Lille 3-0. Saka's efforts impressed his manager Mikel Arteta, particularly as he's not been feeling well before the game.
3: He wasn't ready to start, but he really was keen to contribute to the team if it was needed. He came on, he made a huge impact, and he delivered with real quality.
1: Manchester City are in Champions League action later this Wednesday. Enzo Maresca's team host defending champions Paris Saint-Germain.
4: They are the best team in Europe in this moment. So we need the perfect game, but at the same time, doing our best, I think we can beat them and be happy at the end.
1: Elsewhere, Liverpool are away to LASK in Austria, but are still without Alexander Isak, Cody Gakpo and Dominic Szoboszlai. And Aston Villa boss Unai Emery says he's looking forward to their home game against Fenerbahce.
5: Excited the moment that we can share in Villa Park and in all the season playing against the best team in the world. Reminding ourselves 1982 when Aston Villa won this title.
1: For more football news from the BBC, go to bbc.com/football.
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2: Nicholas, why are you laughing?
3: Actually, because I don't like ruining especially epic things. I just love to see them swish away.
2: Yeah, Nicholas caught me in a very interesting conversation.
3: Who did you bump into?
2: So fascinating. I ran into a woman called Victoria Rubatieri. And the instant I saw her, just now all I think is like, Nicholas would be so happy.
3: Oh, because wait, I actually saw a photo and I was asking someone, yeah. She Vicky?
2: She's stunning as always, fantastic as always.
3: Did you pass my regards?
2: I did pass your regards. And from now on, I think that's what we're just going to be doing. The nostalgia, the feels, my heart is so full. Hi, baby Esther. How was school? Are you graduated? Congratulations.
4: I finished. Life is good.
2: Yeah?
4: Yeah, I'm happy.
2: I would like to say, because I have gone for karaoke with your parents before, which is always such a vibe.
4: I remember.
2: Hey, a vibe. We really sang our hearts out. How's like job hunting going?
4: Currently, I'm just taking it slow and then I'll continue with the job hunting. I'm still looking and applying.
2: I say, and we manifest here on the Fuse 984. Baby Esther is
4: period.
2: My number one gal.
1: She can be sarcastic, totally witty, and then again, slightly strange. 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Yeah. DJ, drop it back. Yeah. June and Martin on the jam. DJ,
5: drop that. Let the music take control. Let the rhythm move you.
1: 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June and Martin on the jam.

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1: Capital Sports Update, where sports is taken seriously.
2: Good evening. Kakamega Homeboys picked a 1-0 victory over newly promoted side Mombasa United in their opening match of the Football Kenya Federation Premier League today afternoon. After a goalless draw in the first half, visitors Homeboys scored late in the game with only 3 minutes to extra time. Mombasa United earned promotion to the top flight football after being declared winners of the abandoned second leg playoff against Kakamega Homeboys. Kenya hosting the 2029 World Athletics Championships will help combat the endemic doping problem among its athletes. World Athletics President Sebastian Coe said on a visit to Nairobi today. Kenya is a global athletics powerhouse, particularly in long distance and middle distance running, but has seen a surge in doping cases in recent years. Around 140 Kenyan athletes have been suspended, including a positive test announced as recently as Tuesday by Monitoring Body Athletics Integrity Unit. Kenya has won the right to host the World Championships in Africa for the first time. Harambee Starlets head coach Godfrey Oduor is confident Kenya can overcome Malawi in the third round of the 2028 Los Angeles Olympic Games women's football qualifiers. Kenya booked their place in the next round after thrashing Seychelles 22-0 on aggregate in a two-legged encounter at the Ulinzi Sports Complex. Malawi were confirmed as Kenya's next opponents after completing a commanding 9-0 aggregate victory over Zimbabwe. Lisandro Martinez's Manchester United future has been called into question following his extraordinary criticism of the club's bosses, and there are real doubts about whether the Argentine defender's contract will be extended when it expires in the summer. United will focus on revamping their defence in the next transfer windows and have the

0: chicken soup.
1: Chicken soup is not giving this vibe.
2: Mama, what's
0: McFries? What, Mama?
2: No, they always have like these names. Mama who shop, Mama who
3: Wakalusi.
0: Wakalusi.
4: Yeah.
0: Yeah. I mean, so yeah, man. Let us know, how much are you willing to spend on a second date?
4: And if you're lucky, maybe you can spend that money on Nikki Shilingi.
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2: Welcome back to the Hype 94. 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
1: your girl Shilingi,
0: and of course Adnan Too Trappy. And it's that time of the day where we've got to love you, but we've got to leave you. We'll be back again, same time, same place tomorrow for the hype. The hype continues. It's the last day of the hype tomorrow, but keep it locked right here on your best mix of music, 98.4.
2: You know that statement Capsule is really FM. Terrifying.
0: Which statement?
2: It's the last day of the hype tomorrow. I'm like, what? And then you say tomorrow, I'm like,
0: because of the big bounce. The big bounce is on Friday. But yeah, keep it locked right here on your best mix of music, 98.4 Capital FM, because you near Amonga Mama County Mwenyewe is here with the late Capture Report. And then after BBC's This Is Africa, we have DJ K Deja on the Capital Caravan. But keep it locked right here as well, because Capital in the morning is the best way to start your day.
2: Yeah.
0: Chico has been riding solo, so we've been giving him as much support as he needs.
2: Yeah, today he came in, he pulled up as if he was going to Diani.
0: You know, he's usually a very chill
2: like
0: guy.
2: What is that fabric called? Is it linen?
1: Silk?
2: Yeah. Silk or linen?
0: Linen.
2: Like
0: maybe linen.
2: Like he literally looked like he's someone who stays in coast. Six.
0: But he's from coast
2: in the morning.
0: So it makes sense.
2: I mean, like, literally, he looks like someone who's on vacation. And then this background, oh my God.
0: Chico. We absolutely love Chico. But you can follow me on Instagram. You can follow me at @_yahe on Instagram, at @nantutrappy everywhere else.
1: At Nikki Shilingi.
2: And of course, you can follow me at KDeja is art. Everywhere. Even LinkedIn.
0: LinkedIn as well. You can follow me on LinkedIn @_. I don't know my LinkedIn. I'll actually find it.
2: Yeah. You just search KDeja, you'll see.
0: Mama County. Take it away.
1: Bye.

0: 8 Capital Report with Yunia Amuna.
1: It's 10 o'clock on the 14th of October, 2026.
2: We have a whole week engagement, and this is happening at the Eldoret Polytechnic.
3: The effectiveness of correctional services cannot be measured just by institutional security.
4: He died in a very remote part of India, so we couldn't understand how that 72 hours could work out.
5: We are changing the politics. We are changing the management.
1: Good evening. The country has confirmed a second case of Ebola, with the Ministry of Health saying contact tracing and quarantine measures helped detect the infection early and isolate the patient before he could potentially spread the virus further. The second patient, a 39-year-old man who is a close family member of the first confirmed case, developed fever, fatigue and joint pains on the 13th of October, while under quarantine and daily medical monitoring. According to a statement issued by Director General for Health, Patrick Amuth, the patient was immediately isolated and samples taken from him tested positive for Bundibugyo virus disease at both the National Virology Reference Laboratory and the Kenya Medical Research Institute Centers for Disease Control and Prevention Laboratory. The patient has since been transferred to a designated treatment center where he's receiving supportive care from trained medical teams. Energy and Petroleum Cabinet Secretary Opio Wandayi has defended the country's fuel pricing framework, saying the setting of petroleum prices is the responsibility of legally mandated institutions. Wandayi said fuel pricing was a complex process that should not be reduced to political arguments, as he hit back at former Deputy President Rigathi Gachagua over comment on Kenya's petroleum sector. He maintained that the government was committed to ensuring a stable fuel supply and argued that pump prices in Kenya remained lower than those in neighboring countries.
6: Mambo ya mafuta na sitima ukiwa na shida nayo, face me, sio? When I face me and I will handle you appropriately. Inchi ya Kenya inasonga mbele hata wakati huu ninapoongea bei ya mafuta katika inchi ya Kenya ingali iko chini kulingana na bei ya mafuta kutoka inchi za jirani. 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
1: Senate Majority Leader Aaron Cheruiyot challenged Gachagua to raise concerns about fuel and electricity directly with him while dismissing the criticism as politically motivated.
7: The price of fuel is something so complicated, it is above your stupid thinking and tribal arrangement. You, Mr. Sheriff, listen and listen to us very well. The transformation agenda that President William Ruto has set for this country is above your pay grade. Stick to your lane, wewe mwizi wa mahindi na maragwe. Ashindwe asishindwe.
1: The Independent Electoral and Boundaries Commission has summoned United Democratic Alliance Secretary General Hassan Omar to appear before its Electoral Code of Conduct Enforcement Committee over remarks he made about deceased voters at a political rally in Mombasa. Omar, who is eyeing a fresh bid for the county's governorship, is required to appear before the committee on the 21st of October. The summons comes weeks after the former Mombasa senator dismissed the controversy as a misunderstanding, insisting that his remarks were metaphorical and referred to voter mobilization and turnout rather than deceased Kenyans literally casting ballots. In a clarification issued on the 15th of September, Omar accused his critics of deliberately misinterpreting his message, maintaining that his political side was preparing to mobilize supporters to turn out in large numbers during the 2027 general election. President William Ruto has intensified his criticism of the opposition, mocking Nairobi Senator Edwin Sifuna's political party as empty and questioning its ability to offer Kenyans an alternative leadership. Speaking during his tour of West Pokot County, Ruto ridiculed Sifuna, arguing that its leadership lacked a substantive political agenda to present to Kenyans.
8: Niliona mungine, Mr. Empty, alienda kulonji chama inaitwa the Empty Party. 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
1: Meanwhile, Democracy for the Citizens Party leader Rigathi Gachagua has accused Ruto's administration of pursuing misplaced priorities as Kenyans grapple with a rising cost of living and a lecturer's strike. Gachagua said the government was failing to address pressing economic concerns, arguing that its response to public grievances had been characterized by insults and name-calling rather than solutions. The Environment and Land Court in Nyandarua has suspended all logging activities in Aberdare Forest, regardless of operator's license status, pending further orders in a case challenging harvesting activities in the critical water catchment area. Justice Mugo Kamau issued the conservatory orders following an urgent petition filed by KPPRI Member of Parliament Wanjiku Muhia and a resident Elijah Gashuki, seeking intervention over logging activities in the forest. The ruling comes amid growing public scrutiny of tree harvesting in the Aberdares, with politicians and environmental concerns groups raising alarm over the potential destruction of one of Kenya's key water towers. The court's intervention comes hours after sawmillers operating in the Central Highlands Conservancy defended their activities, insisting that the harvesting involves mature trees in commercial plantations and is conducted under established management guidelines. For more on these and other stories, log on to capitalfm.africa.
0: The Capital Report.
1: And that's the Capital Report on the day that saw Kenya records a second Ebola infection in 39-year-old man, government dismiss Gachagua's criticism of fuel prices, and IBC summons Hassan Omar over deceased voters' remarks.
0: Capital Newsbeat.

Greetings and a warm welcome. This is Africa from the BBC with me, DJ Edu, the Afro Boss. And in this episode, we're going to meet two young musicians from Chad. Their names are Kado and KZ, and they are part of a new generation who are using Chadian Arabic in their lyrics. And they're using those lyrics

0: Bonjour, c'est K2, je suis un artiste tchadien et étoile montante de la musique tchadienne.
1: Hello, this is K2, a young artist from Chad and one of the rising stars of Chadian music.
0: Nous sommes en N'Djamena sur BBC, This is Africa.
1: We're here in N'Djamena on BBC, This is Africa.
0: K2 parce que moi je m'appelle Kamal Borgoto.
1: K2 comes from my full name, Kamal Borgoto. I took the K from Kamal and 2, which means 2, is my lucky number.
0: Avant, je voulais être astronaute, aller découvrir.
1: Before, I wanted to be an astronaut, to explore different planets and study the stars. But honestly, reality caught up with me. It takes a lot of money and investment in education. Since my family couldn't really afford to fund it, I thought, okay, I'll just try to make the most of what I have. Now, I've become a Chadian star myself. So I guess I've achieved that dream in different ways.

0: Alors moi je suis juste né à Kundul.
1: 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My music is really about my life and the lives of people around me. Everything I go through connects with the young people. Because I put my own experience into my songs, they can relate to them. Even if they haven't lived through the exact same things, there's always something they can identify with. And when you write from the heart, everyone can see a bit of themselves in it.
0: La chanson qui représente plus mon style.
1: The song that represents my style the most is Fagaran. It's a mix of Sai rhythm from Southern Chad and sounds and influences from the north, plus a fresh touch of the urban music as well. My family has roots in both the north and the south of Chad, so it means a lot to me.

0: Fagaran en arabe tchadien, bon français c'est le pauvre.
1: Fagaran is a Chadian Arabic word which means the poor, but it's not actually sad, it's more upbeat. It's about accepting what you have and being proud of it, rather than always complaining. It's about moving forward, because you first have to accept who you are before you can take the next step. The success of Ayehan was completely unexpected for me. It just blew up out of nowhere. It really speaks to the young people in Chad. It's about those everyday conversations and chats, the banter and made-up stories. Zabite, Dot Kula Katalta, Cristiano Ronaldo Ajose,
0: Mini Rida Surundu, Ayehan, ça veut dire oui.
1: Ayehan means yes in Chadian Arabic. It's something young people say to each other all the time, like, yeah, yeah, yeah. And I think using the word Ayehan in the song really made the impact.
0: Avant, j'utilisais pas l'arabe tchadien dans mes chansons.
1: Before that, I didn't really use Chadian Arabic in my songs. Before, my songs were mostly French. But Ayehan made me realize there was something there. So I started to bring more Chadian Arabic and Saharan influences into my music. And honestly, that's when I realized I was onto something. It was like a revelation.
0: À partir de Ayehan, beaucoup se sont dit, ah ouais, ici on peut le faire.
1: After Ayehan, a lot of people start saying, we can do this here too. A lot of young people start making music and stepping out of the comfort zone. Many start making videos on TikTok and others begin to use local Arabic and other local languages from Chad in their music. Ayehan has really made an impact on the whole generation. Honestly, that's what I'm most proud

0: Same, ça veut dire, comment dire, faire des saltos.
1: Same means, how can I explain, doing flips. You know what flips are, right? Somersault. But the song is really about the everyday life of young people in Chad. It's about trying to make the most of what you have instead of looking at what other people have and being jealous. Here in Chad, every young person tried to do flips when they were growing up. It's kind of a rite of a passage here. But thought it will give the song more nostalgic feel, and even the chorus is just Same Same.
0: Y'a que Same Same, Ganigumu Same Same.

0: C'est retrouver avec des amis.
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0: Jamais, j'ai jamais pu. 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
1: 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I'm 1.97 meters. I was kind of destined to play basketball, but music spoke to me more.
2: Rabbana yeki kef rakatu inti afi ki kef ina kusava. 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
0: De mes chansons, moi, la chanson qui m'a le plus touché, c'est Phrase.
1: When it comes to my songs, the one that touched me the most is Phrase. At first, I didn't even want to release it because it felt very, very personal. Like I was showing a vulnerable side of myself. But my team kept pushing me to release it. Eventually, we finished the song and pushed it out. Through the lyrics, I tried to talk about my mother and my father and his absence, the hard work I'm consistently putting in, and also my dreams. It's like I always say, when you write from the heart, people really connect. I was talking about my own life, and so many people told me they have been through almost the same things. So honestly, that really touched me.
0: Partir, c'est la chanson est un peu plus triste.
1: Partir is more emotional, sadder song. It's about someone who feels like giving up on everything, but still trying to pick up the pieces and get their life back together. When I wrote Partir, I actually didn't want to leave. I was going through depression. It's not easy to make people understand what you're going through. But I tried to put all that sadness into the song rather than actually acting onto those feelings.

0: On parle pas trop de la dépression.
1: We don't really talk much about depression, but there's so many young people struggling with it. So a lot of them also saw themselves in the song.
0: Les artistes tchadiens qui m'ont vraiment influencé et qui influencent vraiment ma musique.
1: The Tchadian artists who have really influenced me in my music are Talino Manu. He's a legend here, and also Maître Gazonga. There's also Afrotronics and Mandowe and many others. They're the ones who really paved the way for us. On the international scene, I would say Drake, Maître Gims and Chakola.
0: La prochaine étape concrète, c'est de s'exporter d'abord.
1: The next step is to take my music beyond Chad. I really want to share my music with the outside world and show that there is talent here in Chad too. There are young people here who can really do incredible things.
0: Aux éditeurs de BBC, suivez la musique tchadienne de très près parce que ça arrive très très fort.
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3: You're listening to This is Africa from the BBC with yours truly, DJ Edu. And that was Kado, an up-and-coming artist from Chad. Keep it locked for one of the musicians Kado has inspired. His name is KZ. But first, sit back and enjoy my 10 in 10 music mix.
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all the artists on the BBC This Is Africa website, or check out my socials for a mini visualized version. Go to @IamDJEdu, #BBCThisIsAfrica. And while you're browsing, look for BBC This Is Africa wherever you get your podcasts, and listen to past editions, including my conversation with Nigerian rapper Ill Bliss, who had lots of interesting things to say about the last couple of decades of African music. But for the moment, stay right here for a second new voice from Chad. KZ, take it away.

0: Kaiji, c'est... ça vient de Kaizen de base, qui est japonais.
1: Kaiji comes from Kaizen, which is Japanese. It's basically a mindset of making continuous improvements every day. I believe that small stones can eventually build great mountains.
2: 2025, on arrive en pétard, mon pote. Le succès va toquer à ma porte cette année. Je marque ma génération.
0: Je fais de l'afro, du rap, mais du rap un peu plus chanté.
1: I do afro, rap, but rap which is a bit more singing. This is one song that really defines me. It would be 8 Bane. The lyrics are about questioning life in general. What will tomorrow bring? That's what 8 Bane means.

0: croise en affirmant que je suis Tchadien et je suis fier de l'être.
1: I start by saying that I'm Tchadien, and I'm proud to be Tchadien. I think what really helped this song connect with people was the way it started. I think that gives Tchadians a way to express their pride and identity, because the song has almost become our second national.

0: Tchadien pour moi en 2026, ça signifie plein de choses.
1: For me, being Italian in 2026 means many things. Everyone knows how proud I am to be Italian. But beyond that, there's a lot of frustration. We're a young generation that doesn't always have it easy. We're not always given the same opportunity to express ourselves. We don't always have the same freedom to dream as young people everywhere. Whenever people ask me, why do you make music? What's the point of making music? I always say, I want to make an impact. And by that, I mean showing young people like me, it's possible to come from Chad, from N'Djamena, from neighborhoods like Tigouya or Mosao, and become someone who makes a difference somewhere in the world. We just need the courage to go for it. Personally, I've always been inspired by other artists, especially when it comes to using our own language in our music. For example, Kadu started doing it, and that really had an impact on the rest of us.

0: début, on me disait, hey, mais toi, t'es bon, ce que tu fais, c'est bien.
1: People tell me, what you're doing is really good. But you know what the music scene is like here in Tel. Why don't you go to Côte d'Ivoire? Why don't you go somewhere else? Music is your thing. And like I say in the songs, there's always a voice in my head asking me, if we all believe that the only way to succeed is to leave and go to another country because their music industry is more developed, then who is going to build the music industry here? So my mindset has always been that we have to do it ourselves. We are a golden generation, a generation of so much potential. It's up to us to change things.

0: Daisy,
1: the second of our two featured artists making waves in Chad with relatable songs. That's it for this week's TIA, and I thought I'd leave you with a classic to inspire you to explore the music of Chad some more. This is Munira Mitchala, an acclaimed contemporary voice from Chad, known for impactful songs like this one, Tu Rapna.

0: two-thirds gender rule is affecting the one and only Sifuna and the Linda Mwananchi. Wameshindwa kulinda Mwananchi, and now they're coming under pressure.
1: The whole team is full of ladies, and people were asking, surely couldn't you even find even one dude? A photograph of presidents standing somewhere, and they are all dudes.

0: and Wednesdays, only on Wednesdays, by the way. We want her back on every other day.
1: The deadliest combination on Capital in the Morning.
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1: The sound that moves you. The mix that grooves you. It's Kate Desha, the DJ.